0: Brittany, before you go, there's something I want you to have.
1: Oh, it's beautiful. But wait a minute, isn't this?
0: Yeah, yes it is.
1: But I thought the old lady dropped it into the ocean in the air.
0: Well, baby, I went down and got it for you.

we can take this huge universe and put it inside a very tiny head. We fold it, and we can take this huge universe and put it inside a very tiny head. We fold it, and we can take this huge universe.